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1: 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Shouldn't be living.

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This is for the outcast, so lost control, no one knows. Sing it for the can't go back. Sing it for the broken past. 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

the valley floor looks flat. But there's so much happening underneath. So it is with you. 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Hope for the Valley.

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